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Starting off with our debut release on Spectrum, this is Arrive by

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1: Vinyl Vixens mark 10 years of championing femme and non-binary DJs at Transcendence Collingwood on Saturday the 23rd of May. To celebrate a decade on the dance floor, four powerhouse femme-led crews bring adventure on four floors. Vinyl Vixens on the rooftop trains overlooking the city. Miss J brings a psychedelic experience in the clouds. Ai Amigo's Latin spiciness with twerk dancers and a jacuzzi. And Miss Risk presenting Habibi Hafla in the Infinity Band Room on the ground floor. All this and more at Transcendence in Collingwood, Saturday 23rd of May, 7:30 p.m. till 1:30 a.m. Tickets available now on Eventbrite. 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
7: Yes, guys, what's good? You're locked into Tool Room Radio. Elias Barrientos stepping in to take the reins this week. And it feels great to be back. As usual, my Scottish voice is here to entertain you. How's everything going? Hit me up at Tool Room Records or at Elias Barrientos. Let me know your name, where you're tuned in from. Let's dive straight into the music. It's a monster tune from...

Absolutely with Dancing With Me on this week's show. That's Nausicaa and her latest release, which is out now on Tool Room Tracks. So that's it. Tool Room Radio is underway. I'm Elias Barrientos here. I'm here with

0: big record there from Odyssey Inc. and Wayne Soul Avengers. That's called Special Love. Out now in Fool's Paradise. He dropped that during the set at Fabric a few weeks ago. Just absolutely took the roof off. Elias Barrientos here on Touring Radio. Let's dig into the hottest promos. As we always do, they've landed in my inbox over the past 7 days. It's hot right now.
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0: Out on

leaning into those garage bass line, that Cynthia, Cash Only and AJ on Love Another, and the track is called Something Something. Next in before that, and getting another spin on the show, that's Piero Perupa, absolute legend, and this track is called Trumpet Man, out on his relaunched Non-Stop imprint. Alright, it's Storm Radio with Elias Barrientos here, and still to come, we're going to introduce you to Selena Feda in Club Storm. But first, it's time to shine the spotlight on someone. It's the hottest record in the world, it's the Killer Cut. And it's a big collaboration between Mark Knight and James Hutt. Back in the studio, the boys have brought one out again. We're featuring Cutty Ranks. This one is called Badman, and it's this week's Killer Cut.

James Hutt and Cutty Rang's Cold Bad Man, and it's this week's Killer Cut. Hope you enjoyed that one. What do you think of it? Let me know. Hit me up at Elias Barrientos or at Tour Room Records. And don't forget, you'll be able to find that track and many more on Tour Room House 2026 playlist. Streaming now on all the usual Spotify, Apple, Deezer. Give it a follow, check it out. Elias Barrientos here on Tour Room Radio, and my next gigs are, well, I've just done an amazing one in Stirling. I've got a little Scottish tour coming up. I'm doing a few gigs in Glasgow. One looking forward to is in La Cheetah, which is such a cool underground club, and I'm playing in a pub as well, which is called the Arlington, which is going to be a lot of fun. Looking forward to the summer, doing a show with Sam Devine as well, and doing a few festivals, so there's a lot coming up. Release wise, let

0: Monk of our producer, we think everyone needs to keep an eye on in 2026. It's Selena Feder.
1: Club Tui. This is a guest mix.
0: The Parisian-born DJ and producer is one of Paris's rising stars and has had support from the likes of Ariel Free, Tisha, Joseph Capriati, just to name a few, and released on labels like Another Rhythm, and is making her debut on touring with her new single, So True, with Lewis John and Laura Davey. It was born straight out of We Are Listening at the writing camp at Touring headquarters. Now, so here we go, in Club Touring, Selena Feder, enjoy.
1: Club Touring.
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3: 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Let's go! Up first, this is my brand new single, So True, alongside Laura Davey and Lewis John, out now on Touring Records. Summer's calling with this one.

0: France, Ibiza and more. A big thanks for having me on the show, and yeah, see you soon.
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2: Enough respect for Selena Fido there for that fine selection of Club Tool Room. Don't forget her new single with Lewis John and Laura Davey. It's called So True. It's out now on Tool Room, and if you want to give her a like and follow, hit her up on the socials at Selena Fido. It's Elias Barrientos here on Tool Room Radio, and we're going from one rising talent to another breakthrough talent at the Tool Room Academy. This academy just keeps producing talent after talent. So let's go. Here we go.
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0: at Crossfader DJ and Producer Summit is taking place at Fabric London on the 5th of June. I'll be there featuring DJ workshops, industry panels, demo drops and A&R feedback from us, the two remaining A&Rs. It's your chance to get up close and personal with the label and just get to know everyone and just enjoy the day. 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It's definitely one you don't want to be missing out on. 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
5: 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I Amigos Latin spiciness with twerk dancers and a jacuzzi. And Miss Risk presenting Habubi Hafla in the Infinity Band Room on the ground floor. 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
0: Welcome back, hour two, Touring Radio. Elias Barrientos here, keeping the vibes flowing. That sounds a bit too cool for I do say the word vibes, man. Coming up, I'll be dropping the hot mix live with tracks that were popping off in my sets. I'm playing these things a lot, just digging in and just finding cool wee records that are kicking about. But first, we welcome our special guest mixer, Cash Only. The UK producer delivers some quality driving house with nods to the Afro and Garage scene as well. He's a label manager for 555 as well, and just released a super hot single with Cynthia and AJ called Something Something Love Another, which I dropped an hour ago of the show. It was an absolute belter. So here we go, celebrating that release. This is Cash Only and this week's guest mix.
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9: Hey, this is Cash Only and you're locked into my exclusive guest mix. Over the next 30 minutes, you're going to be hearing plenty of unreleased new music forthcoming from myself and my new track with Sincere and LJ called Something Something, that's out now on Love

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we lift this man just a ball. When we check it out, them brain it small. Seven times rise, seven times we fall. Don't play pop up, I'm a shop, they dance hard. Go the band, they receiving end, them a ball. Oh, them a ball for bass, my name, them a call. To if they sweet music, they wanna feel. The people, them a beg me super DJ.

0: You've been listening to Cash Only in the Mix, and a massive thanks for having me on the show, and of course you guys for listening. If you want to find out more about me, go peep the Insta at Cash Only No Cards. And if you're heading to Ibiza this year, make sure you catch me once a month at Pikes for my residency in the Bathtub Club. I'll see you on the dance floor.
1: Cool room.
2: Big shout out to Cash Only. That was a belter of a mix, mate. Well done, you, man. That was absolute class. Don't forget, his latest release called Something Something is out now on Love Another. And if you like that one, be sure to drop my follow on his socials at Cash Only. I'm Elias Barrientos, and we're keeping the energy locked. It's time for me to take the reins. 30 minutes, it's the Hot Mix.

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To the beat of your heart. From the rhythms that surround us. To the music of this night. Music has shaped generations. Has changed lives and made a difference.

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G'day, Ben Morris here. This is Motive Radio, episode 354. Thanks so much for dropping by. Today, I've got some fresh Motive sauce from Rhys Johnson and Buffs, Ludo Lacoste and John Liebel, and Sweet LA. Plus, we've got tracks from Damn Swindle, Follow More, David Penn and KPD, Ralph Session, and we close out with a timeless tune from the record collection, which is a proper early 2000s British house classic. Let's dive into it with a new one from Damn Swindle and DJ Minx.

Legendary Records. Before that, from 96, Boris Douglas and Boom with Path of Club remix of Keep Pushing. Mark Cotterell brought some Garage with Take Your Time, and we kick things off with Damn Swindle and DJ Minx, Back to the Old School. Up next, the two Spaniards. It's David Penn, the KPD.

The deep sounds of Ludo Lacoste and John Lebel with Think About You. That one's out now on Motive Records. Before that, Ralph Sessions and Brandon Markel Holmes brought Everything on Free Range. That's a gorgeous track, that one. One from the Motive catalogue, we had Malik Medvi with From Chicago and David Penn and KPD kicked off that run with Get Yourself Together. Usual spiel, head to our YouTube channel, Motive Records AU, hit subscribe, drop us a comment, show your friends the YouTube, go on. Next up, it's On Edible, it's Jude and Frank, it's called Uptown Jam.

We welcome Reese Johnson and Buffs to the Motive Records family with Say You Want Me. That one drops very soon. Before that, another one from that Heist EP, that was Full of More, and Lima with Won't Let You Down. And Angelo Ferreri and Petro over Jack dropped the Five and Step. That is a jacking monster. It's time, it's tune time. Now, after a lazy search of the record collection back there, I couldn't find my bloody copy of this one on vinyl, but it's in there somewhere. Here's the cover. Now, it dropped in 2002 on City Rockers, which is the label that Damien Lazarus was running at the time, and it put out some of the most forward-thinking house music in the UK. And this one from Colour Sound dropped. Fly With Me. It just electrified dance floors every time it got dropped. This is Colour Sound with Fly With Me.

0: Thanks as always for hanging with me for episode 354 of Motive Radio. My name is Ben Morris, and I will indeed be back next week with more brilliant house music.
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Welcome. Can you feel it? I said, can you feel it?

0: Idris and CO on a record called The Drum. Right, Tribe, you know what time it is. It's Most Rated O'Clock.
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featuring 19 brand new tracks taken off the album. Then this track is called Back to the Old School, and it comes from label bosses Dam Swindle and DJ Minx. Big congratulations to the Heist crew. This is this week's most rated record.

0: I want you to get together. Put your hands together one time and help me pray for one sinner from the ghetto. 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Put your hands together one time.
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2: 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Welcome to the Comic Power Records Radio Show coming out of NYC. And we got a lot of goodies and action-packed stuff for this week. And it's been going pretty good, I have to say. We've been getting a lot of additional stations around the world picking up on the show, so I think we're doing something pretty good. Exposing the new house music and new disco. Well, let's get right into it with this track from Billion, Release Me featuring Rationale, the extended club mix.

I played was from Terry Hunter's Camp with Captain Sky, and that's Moonchild is his track, The Reentry. And the one after was Carlos Stella, Love Dance, and this classic redone and remixed by Donna Allen, He Is The Joy, the Alan Dixon and Darren Morris Disco Mix on Sulfuric Recordings. If you're liking the show, hit us up. It's the Carn Pal Records Radio Show. I'm Lenny Fontana, coming live from NYC.

you the Ernie Vinyl Club remix, and this one is from Francis Overcast. Keep on moving. Hands up in the air type of record. Here we go.

That last track was from Ladies on Mars. It was called Evil Lover on Midnight Riot. And this one I'm showcasing at the end of the show. This is from Christian B and Lewis Daniels called 143, the Christian B retake. I've been following these guys for a long time and been playing every vocal record they've released. And this one has now made

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Hey guys, hope you're doing well. I'm Nora Impure and you're tuned into this week's episode of Purified Radio. Over the next hour, I've got a beautiful selection lined up, including tracks from Corin Cavini, By the Light and Altamira, Paradox, Andy Waldman, Ilan Steenwinkel, and plenty more. I'm in Kelowna, Canada this week, as earlier today I had so much fun at the Garden Music Festival. Yesterday I had two shows in Boston. First up was a boat cruise, and then on to the Grand for an intimate club set. But let's get things started now with my newest one. It will be out in 2 weeks. Pretty excited for this one. It feels a bit like a blend of the energy of Te Arupa and Watermark, with a twist of Protected, with the beautiful vocals of Richard Walters and some melodic notes

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1: Victor Flash teaming up with Ari Sia on an amazing track called Around You. So guys, this Friday the 15th, I'm returning to Daer in Hollywood. Can't wait to see my Florida crew there. I'll then be flying straight to Medellin in Colombia to play Rituales Festival on the 16th. I'll be joining Monolink and Jan Blomqvist. And then after that, I'll be spending the rest of May and all of June in Europe with shows in Belgium, Ibiza, Germany, the UK, Luxembourg and the Netherlands. Full details of which can be found at norampure.com. We continue with two listeners' choices on the bounce. First up is Logical from Ezequiel Arias and Durante. And following that will be Sonicroft with Bohemia. A big thanks to my loyal YouTube community to come up with these ones. This was requested by Marco Hoffman 3367 and the previous one by Musica AU 2023.
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0: Vinyl Vixens mark 10 years of championing femme and non-binary DJs at Transcendence Collingwood on Saturday the 23rd of May. To celebrate a decade on the dance floor, four powerhouse femme-led crews bring adventure on four floors. Vinyl Vixens on the rooftop trains overlooking the city. Miss Jade brings a psychedelic experience in the clouds. Ai Amigo's Latin spiciness with twerk dancers and a jacuzzi. And Miss Risk presenting Habubi Hafla in the Infinity Band Room on the ground floor. All this and more at Transcendence in Collingwood, Saturday 23rd of May, 7:30 p.m. till 1:30 a.m. Tickets available now on Eventbrite. 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

Hey guys, it's Jem here for an hour and a half of Jem's Jams. Thank you so much for tuning in on a Monday night now. First time, I guess I don't hate Mondays anymore. How great. Just gonna play a few different tracks, move through some different rhythms and moods. And yeah, thanks so much for staying tuned in. Keep it kiss.

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0: the ad break. Thank you so much for staying tuned in. I'll be back as soon as you know it. Here until 8:30 tonight, Gems Gems. Keep your ears peeled.
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Here we go. Mark Clyburn, Melvin Wong, and Rebecca Nuga. Thank you so much, guys, for supporting the show. It means the world. And yeah, I'll see you shortly after some advertisements. Take care. I'm here till 8 o'clock, so let's keep it rolling.

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2: Hey guys, welcome back. 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I'm going to get into some dirtier flavours. I'd love to say that I had something queued up, but silly old me, I lost track of time. That's what happens when you're getting into the mode of the gems. This one here is Imprisoned Glitch, Dr. Olive's Concrete Lich.

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Good evening and welcome to Positive Education. You are here with Audia. Thanks for tuning in. Tonight we turn our attention to one of the most influential and enduring figures electronic music has ever produced. Across the next 90 minutes, we'll trace the evolution of Welsh DJ and producer Alexander Coe, better known to the world simply as Sasha, or as many fans still affectionately call him, the Man-like. From the early days of UK rave culture and Shelley's Laserdome, through the rise of Progressive House and the global superclub explosion, Sasha helped redefine what dance music could feel like, emotional, cinematic, and deeply immersive. Over more than three decades, his collaborations with artists such as John Digweed, Darren Emerson, BT, Junkie XL, Charlie May, and Marie Naylor helped shape generations of progressive house, trance, breaks, and ambient music. But what made Sasha different was never just his technical skill, it was his ability to make electronic music breathe, to transform DJ sets and productions into long-form, emotional journeys built on patience, atmosphere, and tension. This is Sasha 101. And so we begin in 1992, before Progressive House had fully formed into a recognised genre, with one of the earliest official Sasha releases, released under the title Sasha Meets M People. This is Someday. It already hinted at the melodic tension and long-form atmosphere that would later define his sound. So let's get to our first track, shall we? This is Someday, the Sasha's full tension mix.

was Sasha meets the M People with Someday, Sasha's Full Tension mix. Now we're going to move forward to 1994 and we arrive at one of the defining early vocal records associated with Sasha, Beers One, alongside Maria Nyla. Where much of early UK rave culture leaned towards intensity and immediacy, Beers One introduced something more reflective and emotional, warm, melodic. It pointed towards the progressive sound that Sasha would help pioneer. Maria Nyla's vocal gives the track a warmth that still resonates decades later, and in many ways it feels like the first true glimpse of the emotional identity that Sasha would become known for. This is Beers One.

That was the radio edit of Be As One. It's by Sasha and Maria. By the mid-1990s, progressive house was beginning to fully emerge, slower, deeper, and more patient than the rave music that had preceded it. Alongside artists like John Digweed, Sasha became one of the central figures shaping the sound. Released in 97 as part of the legendary Expander EP, Belfunk began life in an unexpected way. Sasha had originally been working on a remix of Belfast by Orbital, but the version drifted so far from the source material that it effectively became an entirely new composition. Orbital had no idea what to do with it, and so Belfast was born. What emerged was one of the defining progressive house tracks of the decade, deep, hypnotic, and endlessly patient. For many listeners, this was the moment that Sasha's sound fully crystallised. This is Belfunk.

Tropical Sasha with Belfunk, timeless stuff. Now finally for the segment, we arrive at the track that many consider the defining statement of Sasha's early career. Released in 1999, Expander is more than simply a progressive trance track. It's one of the most influential electronic music records ever produced. Expansive, cinematic and meticulously structured, it became a blueprint not just for progressive but for long-form dance music itself. Importantly, Expander arrived at a time when electronic music was beginning to move beyond short-form club functionality. Tracks were becoming journeys, patient, emotional, and immersive experiences designed to unfold across the dance floor over time. Few records captured that evolution more perfectly than this one.

0: Pavement number one, from Shelley's Laserdome to one of the most defining progressive records ever made. Coming up after the break, the global explosion of Sasha, the Superclub era, and the records that continue to carry progressive house onto the world stage.
1: Acknowledge the people of the Kulin Nation as the traditional owners of the land on which our work in the community takes place. 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
2: Welcome back to Sasha 101. By the turn of the millennium, Sasha had become one of the biggest DJs on the planet. Alongside John Digweed, he helped redefine what a DJ set could feel like, not simply a collection of records, but a carefully structured emotional journey. Renaissance, Northern Exposure, and global underground compilations, marathon sets, and the rise of superclub culture transformed Sasha from an underground selector into international electronic music icon. The Expander EP was released in 1999, co-produced by Charlie May, Gaetan Schurer, and Australia's own Andy Page. Rabbit Weeds pushed deeper into the slower, hypnotic side of progressive breaks. There's very little urgency here, no rush towards a climax, no obvious payoff. Instead, the track gradually folds in layers of rhythm and atmosphere until the listener becomes completely submerged in it. This was Progressive Breaks at its most patient and hypnotic. Enjoy.

Progressive house had now exploded beyond the underground, into superclubs and festival stages across the world. Few records captured that moment better than Scorchio. Released in 2000 alongside Darren Emerson, this track became one of the defining records of the superclub era, balancing progressive depth with huge melodic tension and unmistakable energy. The collaboration itself is significant. Darren Emerson, fresh from Underworld's golden period, brought a sharper club intensity to the record, while Sasha's sense of atmosphere and progression remained unmistakable throughout. Even now, more than two decades later, Scorchio still sounds enormous.

By 2002, Sasha released Airdrawn Dagger, his long-awaited debut artist album. Rather than delivering a straightforward collection of club tracks, the album leaned heavily into atmosphere, breaks, texture, and emotional storytelling. It divided some club audiences at the time, but over the years its reputation has only grown. Wavy Gravy feels almost weightless at times. Melodic fragments drifting in and out over rolling percussion and subtle progressive tension. It's emotional without becoming sentimental, hypnotic without losing momentum. This was also a period where Sasha's production work increasingly blurred the line between club music and cinematic composition. The dance floor remained central, but the emotional language was becoming richer and more expansive.

That was Wavy Gravy from Airdrawn Dagger. Now we're going to play another track too, in fact, from Airdrawn Dagger. This next one is Magnetic North. It's another track where the focus is increasingly emotional rather than functional. It's less concerned with peak time impact and much more interested in mood and space.

0: That was segment two, the rise of Global Sasha, the Superclub era, and the point where Progressive House began evolving into something more cinematic and emotionally ambitious. Still to come, deeper territory, modern Sasha, live at the Barbican, and the evolution of an artist who's never stopped moving forward. See you soon.
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3: Welcome back for the final chapter of Sasha 101. This final track from Air-Drawn Dagger is Cloud Cuckoo. Floating melodies, fractured rhythms, and subtle textures drift together into something that feels suspended between club music and film score. It's introspective, expansive, and beautifully paced. A reminder that Sasha was always interested in atmosphere as much as dance floor impact.

That was Cloud Cuckoo from Airdrawn and Dagger. As always, just a little taste here. I do encourage you to go and listen to the full album in its entirety. Absolute gem. By the late 2000s, Sasha's productions had become increasingly stripped back and refined. The huge melodic moments of the progressive house era were giving way to something deeper and moodier. Released in 2008, Coma perfectly captures that evolution. Built around subtle tension, rolling groove, and restrained atmosphere, it's a track that rewards patience. Less interested in obvious release and more focused on pulling the listener gradually deeper into his world.

That was Coma, so haunting. Next comes one of the more modern entries in tonight's journey. Track 10, a collaboration with Centre. Long before its original release, this track had already developed a near mythical status among Sasha fans. For years, he played it in sets and mixes without revealing its identity, with listeners, including myself, desperately trying to track down recordings and IDs online. It became one of those infamous unreleased Sasha records that seemed to exist almost entirely through word of mouth, set recordings, and club memories. What's striking here is how naturally Sasha's sound evolved into the modern era, and a testament to his ongoing relevance to this very day. This is track 10.

as track 10 slowly dissolves. It also provides the perfect bridge into one of the most ambitious chapters of Sasha's career, Live at the Barbican. Presented in 2016 at London's Barbican Centre alongside a live ensemble, the performance reimagines Sasha's catalogue through orchestration, live instruments and cinematic arrangement. Rather than revisiting old club records nostalgically, the project reframed them entirely, emphasising just how musical and emotionally rich these compositions have always been underneath the dance floor architecture. And so we close tonight, not with a peak time anthem, but with reflection. This is Rooms.

0: That brings us to the end of Sasha 101. Tonight, we've traced a journey from the early days of Shelley's Laser Dome through the rise of Progressive House, the Superclub explosion, and into cinematic modern sound that Sasha continues to refine today. Few artists have influenced the emotional language of electronic music quite like Sasha. Across more than three decades, he's helped redefine what dance music can be: patient, immersive, melodic, and deeply human. This has been Positive Education on Kiss FM Australia. Thank you so much for joining me. As always, I will see you next Monday night. Until then, bye for now.
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2: Welcome along. 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It's me, Mark Doyle, back with you for another 2 weeks. And this weekend, no work for me. Celebrating my birthday weekend. Not going to say how many years it is, but it's a lot. Got to say a big thank you to our team producing the show this week. Mark Henderson, Little Joey, and of course Mr. Mike Van Loon on consultancy duty. Brand new tracks all the way through the show this week, and the Head Candy four tracks we deem essential for a night on the town with Head Candy. We begin with Jamie Van Gorden, Follow Me to Ibiza. 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
1: Head Candy Radio with me, Mark Doyle. We are looking forward to some very cool action as we head towards June. We've got Butlins coming up and our night at Network. This week I went to scope out a brand new club for us to appear at later on in the year in London. And we've also got that big party in Glasgow coming up in July. Find out full details of all Head Candy parties on Facebook, Instagram, TikTok, if you're that way inclined. We play to you Follow Me to Ibiza, Jamie Van Golden, Good Inside, Sonic Soul Orchestra, 20 Buck Funk, Bustin' Loose, Disco Connection, Luca Guerrieri, and Night Riders, Sandro Tomasi. Fully Into the Funk with Birdie and Kelly Sy. Sweet Love.

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1: 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Or do you enjoy a little bit of YouTube? We'd love to see you on YouTube. Subscribe and like the show. We played you Birdie Kelly Psy, Sweet Love, DJ Fudge on the mix, Loves Away, Jorge, who knows, Jimmy Allen, 1-2, Diego Rosa remix, Gravity, Michael Gray, and the music continues with Disco Folie, Matei and Omek, you.

So come with me onto this journey. In this place we are all free. In this place we are all one. In this place we are forever.

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1: Head Candy Radio with me, Mark Doyle. I'm going to give you a little bit of Agnes, remixed by our very own Chris Hayton as Rising Sun. Played it for the first time last week. Very, very good. It's Chris Hayton going a bit Freemasons-y, we reckon. Very, very, very good. We also played you Disco Folly, Matei Anomic. House Is Forever, Din J, Rubber People. Love Train, Joti Vanelli, The OJs, and Release Me in the background. Yep, it's Agnes, Chris Hayton, Rising Sun on the mix.
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1: 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If you notice I'm sounding a little bit hoarse and husky, I'm on these new blood pressure medication tablets. As I said, it's my birthday and I'm growing old disgracefully. So they're giving me new blood pressure medication tablets and they give you a whole new voice. My singing voice is shot and I sound all like this, all husky and... hello. This is hour two of the Head Candy Radio Show. The Head Candy 4 begins with Crack and Smack. 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
1: Head Candy Radio with me, Mark Doyle. Have you got your tickets? Shortly after we do the bank holiday, we are going to be in Sheffield on the 6th of June, and it's going to be amazing. And we would love to see you there. Network, the Sheffield reunion, coming up on June the 6th. Tickets are at Skiddle. In July, we return to Glasgow. Tickets again on Skiddle. Lots more coming up as well this summer, especially for you on Head Candy. The Head Candy 4, we played you Crack and Smack, Nothing Is Forever. Disco Cherry, Purple Disco Machine. He started his brand new night at Pasha last week. We are still waiting for an invite. If you're listening, Mr. Purple Disco Machine, better Head Candy in the show. Then it was Leaving You, Rubber People, and Raspberry Beret. Second week in the Head Candy 4 for that, because we love it. Prince and the Revolution, Sergeant Slick on the mix.
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1: 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Need Your Love, Belmont, featuring Troy, Tiny D, Steve Lawler, Say What You Mean, Ferric Dawn, and All Smiles, Nick Curley. As well as this one, Desire, Mobin Master. 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We've got a few records to go, and then we are going to bid you farewell. Big thanks to the Head Candy production team, Mark Henderson, Mr. Mike Van Loon on consultancy, and little Joey as well. 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
1: 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Head Candy Radio, the last four tracks we played you. Mobin Master, Desire, I Like It, Neela Moore, 7 Ways to Love, Cola Boy, Paul Morrell on the mix for that classic remix by him. Zero Sleep, Zero B versus ATFC, and a bit of Mr. Collins. Another Day in Paradise, remixed by Art Bat. Hope you've enjoyed the show this week. We'll be back same time, same place next week. I am off to enjoy some birthday celebrations. I may not emerge till maybe Monday or Tuesday next week. Thanks again for listening, and we'll see you again via the medium of internet radio and whatever way you use next week.

0: We acknowledge the people of the Kulin Nation as the traditional owners of the land on which our work in the community takes place. 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
5: This week we got the first set of highlights from the 3 days we just spent together at Drum Code Mallorca. Honestly, I couldn't be happier with how those parties turned out. So many artists from Drum Code's past and present came together, but most importantly, having so many of you there with us was the perfect way to celebrate 30 years of Drum Code. This first set was recorded on Sunday at El Mole del Comte with Oscar L. Let's go.

like 25 and I'm good for the friction. Hey, watch me, hey. It looks like I'll stop this mission.

final party on Sunday in Mallorca. And I'm sure we will be featuring more sets from across all 3 days over the coming weeks. That's it for now. Once again, thanks to everyone listening and to everyone who joined us in Mallorca. Until next time, wherever you're up to, have a good one. And remember, drum

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1: Well, greetings from Los Angeles. This is your boy Don, and yes, do we have a big episode for you guys. Later on, I'm going to play you guys the Kevin DeVries remix of Going With a Stranger, the tune by yours truly with Christine Gates and Wiz Khalifa. But first, I want to kick off the show with a brand new tune by the man of the moment. Yes, we've been donning him for almost 10 years. He's the artist that had the most releases on Hexagon. Believed in him from the start. And dude, I'm so excited for all the good things that are happening to him right now. Very happy to have him back here on the label to get a bit Arta. This one's called Move Your Body. Welcome to the family once

So yes, I already talked about this a little bit earlier in the episode. I'm going to play for you guys right here, right now. In its full glory, Kevin DeFreeze remix of Go Home With a Stranger by Don Diablo, Wiz Khalifa, Christian Gates. What a tune. We premiered it in Los Angeles at Core, Tomorrowland's Core. And yeah, such a lovely guy, great producer. We hit it off immediately, became friends, and the rest is history. So here we go. Kevin, this one's on you, buddy. You killed it.

0: Almost time for the Demo Day track of the week. But first, let's do the Hex Classic of the week. Yes, indeed. 15 million streams further into the future. And very excited to have signed the record to the label Malarkey. Shackles, remake of an absolute classic. He did a great job. He's out there still killing it. And yeah, I said it's a classic. It's one of the plays for you guys in celebration of 50 million streams on Spotify. And this record will remain and it will keep growing. And I'm very excited to play it here right now, Hex. You know what to do, buddy. The Hex Classic of the Week.
1: 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A huge cover of an early 2000s R&B anthem. This is Malarkey with Shackle.

Max Classic of the Week, Shackles Praise You by Malachi. Yes, indeed, it is time for the Demo Day Track of the Week. This week, we've got a producer all the way from Spain. His real name is Luis, and his artist name is So Well. And it's called Turn It Up. And that's exactly what we're about to do right here, right now. It's that now sound, it's high energy tech house, it's a weapon. We really wanted to focus on a powerful driving bass line that hits hard on the dance floor while keeping that catchy rhythmic groove. And that is exactly what he did. So we wanted to play for you guys right here, right now. It's the Demo Day Track of the Week. So strap yourself in. It's about to get bumpy. Let's go. So Well, Turn It Up.

0: Yes, oh yes. We're not at the end of the show yet. We're doing something special, and I'm very excited for this. Yeah, dropped a brand new record with us last week at Hexagon. Best You've Had, and it definitely was the best record we've had from him. And he's definitely a secret Hexagon weapon. Not actually that secret anymore, but very excited to have a guest mix from Alias with Three Eyes. And it's got a lot of cool exclusive edits and ideas in there. So I would say strap yourself in. Let's get it cracking. Really excited to have it right here, right now. 11 tracks in 15 minutes. This is the Alias guest mix here on Hexagon Radio.
1: Yo guys, what is up? Alias here. This is my exclusive guest mix for Hexagon Radio. It includes my latest track, Best You've Had, and also some unreleased tracks off my third album, Numb, coming out July 26th. I hope you enjoy, and thanks again to Hexagon and Don Diablo for allowing me to do this.

people don't even mention. Nah, that boy that fake water retention. Yeah, can't play those games inside my section. Nah, it's getting dark.

0: Yes, indeed, this show was so crammed with like dope new futuristic music that we had no time for a chill time record. But hey, where's time to chill when we're killing it out here, right? So thank you guys for all the love. Big, big episode. Catch you guys on the flip side. Go to dondiabolo.com. We just launched a new website. Lots of exciting things on the way. Man, if I could only tell you about it. But for now, this is the end of this episode. Let's keep it cracking. Let's keep it going. Catch you guys on the flip side. Love you. Bye.
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0: I'm loving these new tunes. I hope you did as well. But that's a wrap for this week's show. Thank you for listening. I hope you all enjoy the new music. Let me know what you thought of the music this week. Just drop your comments on YouTube uploads or hit me up on my socials at Oliver Heldens. Alright, I'll see you all again next week for another great episode. Ciao, adios, see you later.
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0: Vinyl Vixens mark 10 years of championing femme and non-binary DJs at Transcendence Collingwood on Saturday the 23rd of May. 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Vinyl Vixens on the rooftop trains overlooking the city. 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IAI Amigos Latin spiciness with twerk dancers and a jacuzzi. 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